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it's got a groove, we'll give it to you just the way you like it. 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
2: 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So I want to talk to you today about the benefits of exercise, and that's protecting your health. Regular physical activity not only increases your day-to-day vitality, but also helps prevent the kinds of illnesses that drain your energy over time. Strong evidence from thousands of studies shows that regular exercise delivers a wide range of benefits to include reducing your risk of heart disease, such as stroke, high blood pressure, high cholesterol, lowering blood sugar levels, and reducing your risk of type 2 diabetes, reducing the risk of certain cancers, including breast and colon cancers, easing mild to moderate depression, reducing your risk for osteoporosis, helping to ease low back pain, and that's kind of odd because you would think not, but it really does, relieving arthritis pain, and expanding a limited range of motion, helping maintain muscle mass and prevent falls. There are others, but I'm going to stop there. So the bottom line is move more, feel more energetic. So stop tripping, get out there, do what you're supposed to do, get your lazy tail out, and make sure you do things that are necessary for your short and long-term health. Peace.
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0: Putin. How many times do I have to tell you? Masego done killed the game.
1: Howdy, howdy, howdy, ho. 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

0: Fourth stream of jazz lives right here on MD Illegal Rap Radio's world famous Lessons in Jazz series. It's our 14th installment of our summertime breakout series. How you be over there, Wiz?
1: I'm doing great, Muska. I'm a sweet.

music to jam to. This Out of the Shadows cut really stands out off of this record, so we had to throw it in the Summertime Breakout Part 14. Folks, do not go anywhere. So much good music ahead. We've got Johnny Taylor on the way. Something from the Pizant Brothers that you're really going to enjoy. It's the world famous Lessons in Jazz series, right?

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1: This is Reverend Gardner. I just called to let y'all know I love Lessons in Jazz. Y'all young brothers be jamming all the time. Y'all keep on jamming and keep on grooving.
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5: 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I'm sure you've touched many, many others here in the Hampton Roads area. Keep on bringing that knowledge to get an understanding about our roots. Just big ups to you, Wiz, and all the other fellas, man. One love. Peace.
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1: Kevin the Moose Anderson, and ladies and gentlemen, boys and girls, we got the grill set up in the back of the studio. And so you see that big plume of smoke coming. You know the boys with Lessons in Jazz is cooking it.
0: And the music was cooking on this last set, brother. I tell you what. Got things moving with my man, Cannonball Adderley. From the 1970 country preacher release, the song is called Walk Tall. That this song does.
1: It features the monologue of the Reverend Jesse Jackson.
0: Great tune to kind of start my day off with. But I really do dig on this.

0: Following that jam from Cannonball Adderley, Mr. Johnny Taylor, Disco Lady, comes from the 1976 release Eargasm. Was very fortunate and blessed to meet Mr. Harvey Scales. He's the pen behind this. He's also he's also the gentleman that let me know this was the first certified platinum single.
1: This cut is definitely one of the standout songs from Johnny Taylor's catalog.
0: It's funny, the song is called Disco Lady, but I don't get the disco feeling from that music.
1: Not at all, but that's all right. We keep it tight and we love it.
0: Up next was Mr. Willie Henderson and the Soul Explosions. Ooh wee, baby, I love you. Song dropped in 1970. Every time I hear this, Wiz, it puts me in the mindset of a chase scene from one of them 70s movies.
1: Yeah, man, I feel the same way. I can see the car bumping into trash cans and stuff like that.
0: Yeah.
1: It just really sets that scene up so wonderfully.
0: Rufus Thomas followed Mr. Henderson. Do the Push and Pull Part 1, which comes from the Rufus Thomas Live doing the push and pull at the PJs. The Prince of Dance.
1: Mm-hmm.
0: Mr. Rufus Thomas, man, enough respect for the brother. Nobody talks about this. But maybe the first 20 or 25 years of his music career, he had a day job at one of them plants in Memphis.
1: Oh, wow.
0: He was going to work every day and getting out on the road and going to practice. And the guy did radio as well.
1: That's called dedication, folks. Rounding out the set, we heard from the Prezant Brothers and the Buford Express. The song is called Chickaboom. It's put out on 45 back in 1973. Prezant Brothers, hailing from Buford, South Carolina, really sharpened their

0: garnered a lot of attention for the unique funk and soul infused sound that they had. Luddy's guys, man.
1: Didn't realize they were FAMU band alum.
0: Definitely laid the foundation. One of my boys, Baz, is also FAM alumni. He talks about how much of an influence the Bazant Brothers and Cannonball Adderley had on the marching band sound, even to this day. Always giving love to our HBCUs. Folks, don't go anywhere. I tell you what, go ahead and fix another plate for yourself. Get some more sweet tea, lemonade, whatever your beverage of choice may be. Coming up after the break, we got music from James Brown and Dyke and the Blazers. You don't want to miss it. It's the world-famous Lessons in Jazz series right here on MD Illegal Rap Radio.

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1: This is Chauncey Brown. You guys are phenomenal. I really appreciate the tribute you just did to Mr. Grant and the mention of the Los Aficionados Jazz Society. They were the bomb in their days. I think it was a great thing for him to give you those albums. You're young men with old souls, which means you got the vigor of youth and the wisdom of the elders. So keep on keeping on and keep on doing what you're doing. Love your show.
0: Hi, my name is

0: Moose, Wiz, the way you guys just shake up the branch of jazz music, man, to align your audience with another volume. That 127, man, I think you tapped that dude yourself. But this goes forward, man. It's good being back in Hampshire Roads and hearing you tap still on focus, doing your thing, yeah? Brian, yeah? Big up, enough respect. Bless up.
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1: Funky set that we're wrapping up here.
0: Mm-hmm. True indeed, brother.
1: Dyke and the Blazers got everything kicked off with Funky Broadway Parts 1 and 2. Appreciate you bringing this one to the

0: Originals. Oh, yes, sir. This one was funky for sure.
1: Mr. Bill Moss blessed us with another 7-inch. Sock it to him, soul brother. He put this one out in 1969. And look, Wiz, one of the great things about doing this show and having mentors that's been doing radio longer than us, gentlemen that you're familiar with, Mr. Doc Christian heard me playing this. I was like, who is that, Moose? I was like, Bill Moss. He was like, wow. Haven't heard that name in years. And went on to tell me a story about how he was on tour with Bill Moss.

0: James Brown. This was an untitled instrumental that he blessed us with. It came out on the Motherlode album, which dropped in 1988, but I know this was recorded way before that.
1: Yes, sir, absolutely. The bass on this one, another one of those.

0: It ain't what you see, it's what you don't. Don't say you will, and you know you won't.
1: I could dig it, brother. I could dig it, man. All my hip-hop heads will definitely recognize this. Don't go anywhere, folks. We've got another set of great music for you. Keep it locked right where you've got it. It's the world-famous Lessons in Jazz series.
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ask you something? I said, can I ask you something? Ain't I clean?

Here we go.

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1: People really need to see the true parallels between hip-hop and jazz. And I don't mean like the parallels of, okay, well, it's the same dress and the way they were dressing in the 50s, and we had our own style of dressing and our own lingo and their own lingo and their own music. I mean, those are the easy parallels. But really, the one main parallel that people sort of neglect or turn a blind eye to is the minstrelsy state of pretty much all of American entertainment. Like, it's really hard to find a corner and make a living while being dignified.

0: serving up a healthy dosage of the fourth stream of jazz and some good food at the same time. We are the world famous Lessons in Jazz series, volume 152, the Summertime Breakout, part 14.
1: Man, season 14 is moving right along, Wiz.
0: Mm-hmm. True indeed, man. We're wrapping things up here. Nice set to bring it all to a close. We appreciate you tuning in.
1: Set contained three remakes of some classic material.
0: Mm-hmm. Got things moving with the Strawberry Letter 23 from the 2010 Q Soul Bossa Nostra. It's Quincy Jones with Akon. I like what they did here, man.
1: Jazzed it up a little bit.
0: Mm-hmm.
1: No qualms at all, man. Q, keep it moving in that direction.
0: Absolutely, man. A Shuggie Otis classic. Really made popular by the Brothers Johnson. I love the way they reworked it, man. It just sounds really, really nice.
1: Up next was No Stopping, the instrumental. It's given to us by Mr. Larry Gold, and it comes from Larry Gold Presents Don Cello and Friends. It was dropped in 2003. And now, Wiz, it's new millennium. Everything has been digitized. A lot of those classics from back in the day, those particular recording sessions, have now become available to a lot of hip-hop producers, and they've been going in and reworking them, kind of like some of that stuff that we were playing with early Lessons in Jazz. It was remix material off of Blue Note and Verve Records.
0: Absolutely. Folks are getting their hands on some of these multi-track sessions and doing some really cool reworks of them, as they call them, edits. Shouts to Al Bums for bringing this one to the table. We appreciate it, man.
1: Including this set, you know the jam, Rising to the Top by Mr. Kenny Burke. But it wasn't Mr. Kenny Burke. The cool and contemporary jazz artist, You Now, blessed us with it. It comes from his 2014 release, C'est la Funk.
0: Digging the acoustic guitar, nice mellow rework of the Kenny Burke classic. I mean, that tune was mellow as well. Definitely great way to close out Summertime Breakout number 14, folks.
1: So I look at our play sheet for the next show. We're going to go traditional straight ahead for volume 153.
0: You don't want to miss that, folks. As season 14 continues on, it's the world famous Lessons in Jazz series right here on MD Illegal Rap Radio. We'll catch you next go round. I'm Montez the Wiz Martin.
1: The Ambassador of Jazz, Kevin the Moose Anderson.
0: We're signing out. Peace.

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0: Ladies and gentlemen, I'm sorry to say, but you know, this is going to round everything off for season number four. But yo, sit back, relax, because I'm going to give you some real, real good music here. I mean, some music that you're just going to reminisce about season four, talk about it for days upon days upon. I think this is going to be your favorite season right here.
1: No doubt.
0: It's Big C to the E to the L right here, alongside my man,
1: Montez the Wiz Martin.
0: You know how we do it.
1: New flavor coming at you right here, man. I mean, this set was nothing but newness.
0: Right, right.
1: As we like to say.
0: You know, that's a good way to leave them off, you know, with some new material.
1: Oh, indeed, indeed. Got things moving with my man Mike Phillips. His new release, Pick It Up, today. Uncommon Denominator. The song was called We Are One. My man Mike Phillips, big ups to you, dude. You're really doing your thing.
0: Right.
1: I'm loving the CD, man. I'm really loving the CD. Hopefully, we'll be able to put another one of my favorite cuts on a later volume in season five, maybe, called G-Money.
0: Okay.
1: But Mike Phillips, man, getting down on the saxophone.
0: No, he does his thing with
1: making it live. So peep this dude's record, because it's definitely a hot one.
0: For all you hip-hop heads, he's related to a hip-hop cat. So, you know, give him a little chance.
1: Yeah, you might know him, Pete Rock. May have heard him.
0: So, you know, he bring the heat, so...
1: Without a doubt. Keeping things moving, we heard from the Platinum Pied Pipers with I Got You off their new CD, Triple P.
0: And they got the greatest name ever. Platinum Pied Pipers.
1: Midwest flavor coming at you, man. They holding it down, representing Detroit, the Motor City. And, you know, Detroit has a beautiful history of music, and these guys, the Platinum Pied Pipers, are really keeping it moving and bringing the funk full circle. Rounding things out, we heard from Down to the Bone, one of my favorite contemporary jazz groups.
0: Okay.
1: Hit you with Heat from the Spread Love Like Wildfire CD. Call that one Lightning Rod, and it definitely struck over here.
0: Right, right.
1: I know it struck over there.
0: Exactly. You know, Down to the Bone, they always bring that funk flavor, you know, that the real laid-back just groove. Music, you know, jazz is a wonderful thing out there. And Down to the Bone, they bring their own type of jazz to you.
1: Indeed, and I'm still trying to see these guys live. So if anybody has the hookup on some Down to the Bone tickets, please let me know.
0: Right, right.
1: You guys keep it locked. Much more in store for you on Volume 47. We're just getting started.
0: Oh, yeah, you know how we do it. It's MD.

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1: That's right,
0: volume 47, man. And this fourth season of Lessons in Jazz is definitely taking you in every which way and direction. Yours truly, Kevin the Moose Anderson, right here with you.
2: Alongside Big C to the E to the L, Marcel, that's right. We're just giving y'all everything that we love. I say this all the time. Everything we love is every volume that we put out there. So there's no need for me to reiterate and constantly say that. So y'all know, if it's good music, it's going to be right here on MD Illegal Rap Radio's Lessons in Jazz. Let me just run down what we played for you all. We just got out of a lovely song right there. It's called Big Sound from Hard Candy off the album How Do You Do Nothing. That came out around 2002. And right before that, it was Jazz at the Cove with the Sound Providers. Sound Providers also gave us Autumn's Evening Breeze. And then we started everything off with a man, Madlib. He redid a Bobby Humphrey song. Madlib adds his own to everything, but still, he keeps that original, simplistic sound that, you know, made the song what it is to begin with, you know? He gave you a song entitled Young Warrior, and that came off the Blue Note Revisited 2004 album. You know, you gotta pick that up. I mean, it's like a bunch of hip-hop producers slash acid jazz producers slash music heads, you know, just doing their thing on it.
0: That's right. It's volume 47 of the world-famous Lessons in Jazz series. Big Cell just lets you know the sounds that you just heard. This is our job right here. This is what we do. This is what we enjoy. Digging up these old records. Well, in this case right here, believe it or not, Cell, this half of the volume, right, is nothing but new music.
2: Yeah, I was going to say that, you know, it's a lot of updated stuff, but still, you know, you were right when you said digging in the crates, because a lot of these artists here had to go back and listen to the same things we listen to in order to make this, you know, new sound, this fourth stream of jazz that we're trying to bring to you all.
0: Serving you up with that nice musical inspiration. It's the world famous Lessons in Jazz series. That's Big C to the E to the L.
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9: This is Pop, man, representing Wonder Fam. Just wanted to let you guys know how much I enjoy your program. It is really, truly a blessing as it respect to the jazz culture relating to the hip-hop culture. I'm sure you've touched many, many others here in the Hampton Roads area. Keep on bringing that knowledge to get an understanding about our roots. Just big ups to you, Wiz, and all the other fellas, man. One love. Peace.
10: 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Please keep the programming going on. We need this. We really appreciate you guys, man. Keep playing the good music.
11: 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Look, Miss Alice just brought over 5 cases of records, and they're sitting right here in my living room. 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

0: Yes, indeed. It's all that jazz right here on Lessons in Jazz. It's a big C to the E to the L, Marcel.
1: Alongside, you know, the man with two O's and not one. I haven't said that one in a while right
0: No doubt.
1: Kevin the Moose Anderson.
0: Yes, indeed. This is volume 47, y'all. That means we've been just continuously, you know, we're like a great big steam engine that doesn't run out of steam. We just keep pumping and just keep giving it to you, you know? We had a nice little set right here. We got some good things to talk about. We got some good music to you know, man. I'm a lost for words. Go ahead and run down what we just played for, Moose.
1: All right, man, let me tag you out. Everything kicked off with Flavor from Miss Angela Beaufield from her 1983 Too Much album, and I can see it in your eyes.
0: Right.
1: Hey, Big Sale, do you remember?

0: connected with the audience.
1: Oh, no doubt.
0: She switched
1: yeah.
0: some of the words in the song yeah. to give it that hometown feeling. And she also impressed Big Sale and I with her percussion skills.
1: Oh, yeah, true. When she hit them drums, yo, she was doing her thing.
0: Yeah, she gave her little Latin jazz spiel on how it influenced her in her music.
1: Right, right. And how you were saying how she interacted with the crowd. For them younger heads out there, you know, think about a hip-hop concert. That's what it was like. She would sing to the crowd. What she was talking about, she wasn't just talking to you. She would sing it to you. You know, just got the crowd on the toes. Everybody was moving. Everybody.
0: She inspired me to come home and listen to some Angela Beaufield records.
1: No doubt. No
0: and
1: doubt.
0: That's why it's here. Following that was music from the trendsetter himself, Roy Ayers, from his, get this, y'all, this is unreleased material. You only mm-hmm. hear right here. The song was called Liquid Love, and it comes from The Virgin Ubiquity, Part 2. That's right, Part 2. Unreleased material from the years of 1976 and 1981.
1: You know, we got some love for y'all. We bring out some unreleased.
0: Yeah, man. Pat us on the back next time you see us, all right? And last but not least was music from Harold Melvin and the Blue Notes. They slid up here on the L.I.J. series. The song was called You Know How to Make Me Feel So Good, and it comes from Harold Melvin and the Blue Notes 1977 release, Everyday People. This is the Philadelphia sound at its best.
1: No doubt, no doubt.
0: The fourth stream of jazz, that's right, 1, 2, 3, 4, and the fourth season. And believe it or not, this is the last volume of season number 4.
1: Yeah, that means this season is coming to a close. But yo, we got more in store for you. Check us out on season 5, because we're going to bring the heat to you again.
0: 6, 7, 8, 9, 10.
1: Oh yeah, definitely.
0: This thing
1: definitely.
0: Will never stop, man. You know, we're just going to keep on rolling.
1: So go out and tell a friend about us.
0: And tell another friend, all right? It's the world famous Lessons in Jazz series, only on
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1: People really need to see the true parallels between hip-hop and jazz. And I don't mean like the parallels of, okay, well, it's the same dressing. The way they were dressing in the 50s, and we had our own style of dressing, and our own lingo, and their own lingo, and their own music. I mean, those are the easy parallels. But really, the one main parallel that people sort of neglect or turn a blind eye to is the minstrelsy state of pretty much all of American entertainment. Like, it's really hard to find a corner and make a living while being dignified.
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0: little bit of funk, it's a little bit of jazz, it's a little soul, it's a little bit of everything. Squeezed down into volume 47, Montez the Wiz Martin right here with you.
1: The man, the myth, the legend, Kevin the Moose Anderson right beside this man.
0: And boy, oh boy, this volume right here, it's a nice little mix we got, Moose.
1: What we tried to do, man, is that we flipped it. One half of the volume is new, updated material.
0: Mm-hmm.
1: The other half is just classic material. A lot of these jams we got off records. We still hear some of the popping and crackling of the needle.
0: And that's how it is.
1: Mm-hmm. Everything kicked off with Flavor from Jimmy Ponder. From his 1983 album, Down Here on the Ground, with a nice cover right there of Billie Jean.
0: Too unique, too special, man. I mean, it's crazy the way he...
1: Yeah.
0: Rearrange that piece.
1: I have never heard a jazz cover of Billie Jean. This is my first time, you know, running up on that.
0: Yeah, definitely. And he really shows you what doing a cover is all about. You're not supposed to, you know, just sing the melody over and, you know, whatever, have you. You're really supposed to try to mix it up and just do something special to it. Put your own touch to it.
1: Following that was Flavor from Jorge Dalto. It's 1976, Chevere album. I like this jam right here. It's called I've Got You On My Mind, yo. And this guy, Jorge Dalto, you know, a good background figure in the modern world of jazz, man. Believe it or not, he was George Benson's pianist and music director at one time. So that's his claim to fame.
0: Well, hey, man, we know he's all right.
1: Yeah, if you hanging out with George Benson, well, if you conducted, oh, you the director or something for George Benson musically, that's a hood pass everywhere.
0: Without a doubt, without a doubt. Following the Jorge Dalto, we heard from my man Joe Sample from the 1983 release Rainbow Seeker,
1: yeah.
0: Melodies of Love, and you know, Joe Sample once again does it again.
1: Believe it or not, this is one of his early records in his solo career when a lot of his music had a lot of grit and edge to it. It was polished, but you know, it still had that element that made you frown up your face when you hear it a little bit.
0: Without a doubt, you can definitely hear it coming through on this cut. Rounded everything out with Vince Andrews being with you. I love this cut right here. It's from the 83 release Love, Oh Love. And sounds like you're in the park, you know, and he's right there live singing it to you, you know.
1: Some good shower music, man. It's volume 47. This is the last volume for season number 4, man.
0: We hope you have enjoyed the season just as much as we have. We've enjoyed picking these songs out and throwing them out to you so y'all can receive them and enjoy them. Just memorable moments.
1: Sharing moments and memories with you. It's the world famous Lessons in Jazz series, man. Be on the lookout for volume 48. It's the best of season number 4. I'm going to have my 4 or 5 picks. How about you, Big Wiz?
0: Oh, I'm coming with the heat.
1: And I know Big Sale is strapped all the way. A lot of jazz records. He might even have some 8-tracks that he got some songs recorded on. You never know, man. Carrying the torch for jazz is the world famous Lessons in Jazz series right here
0: on MD Illegal Rap.

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1: We hope that you are doing well. All is good in your world. And if not, we hope we can bring some good energy your way.
0: Got a good feeling about this show. I think we're going to gain some new listeners.
1: I think you might be onto something there, Brother Moose.
0: Dinner Party. Got everything going. First Responders was the name of the tune. Love at First Sound comes from their 2020 release, Dinner Party.
1: So we're going to find a common theme here. Two songs in this set. So the common theme with this Dinner Party and one other group and song in this set, a guy by the name of Robert Glasper, another guy by the name of Terrace Martin. You've heard them before here on LIJ. In the mix in this Dinner Party group, you also have a guy by the name of Ninth Wonder, hip-hop producer extraordinaire. And then you've got this other brother in the mix by the name of Kamasi Washington. And that is who comprises of this super group called Dinner Party. Robert Glasper wanted to do some jazzy hip-hop stuff. What better way to do it than with his comrades, Ninth Wonder, Terrace, and Kamasi Washington?
0: Like this First Responders cut, Wes. Nice, good feel to it.
1: Yes, sir. The whole project's got really cool songs on it. This song caught my attention. Keep doing what y'all are doing.
0: Jasper Fowler, Dinner Party. Birds Fly Higher Than the Moon. This cut was taken from the Chill Hop Essential Summer, which was released, here we go with that year, 2020 again.
1: Sir Jasper, hailing out of Amsterdam in the Netherlands, putting some cool sounds together there. I like what this young man is doing. Checked out some other cuts on his Bandcamp page. It's got some smooth sounds, so we're looking forward to seeing what he's going to be putting out in the near future. So, of course, he will soon not be a stranger to the world of Lessons in Jazz.
0: R&R equals now.
1: Another super group.
0: Yeah, on Blue Note Records. And R&R stands for Reflect and Respond. The tune was called Awake to You, and it comes from a release that they put out back in 2018, Collogically Speaking.
1: Oh, yes. So this is another super group here featuring Robert Glasper and Terrace Martin. So in this group, you've got Derek Hodge on the bass, Taylor McFerrin on some synth and doing some beatboxing, Justin Tyson on the drums.
0: We can't forget about my guy Christian Scott on the trumpet.
1: No, we cannot at all leave him out. This album truly takes you on a journey. If you want an adventure in sound, this is the album for you. Closing things out in this set, song was called Oceana, another cut from the Chill Hop Essentials Summer compilation. The artist's name is Chromanichi, hailing from Dallas, Texas, but now residing in D.C. He has been putting out some pretty solid projects.
0: We had a couple of connections that he's made.
1: Yeah,
0: right?
1: Man, he's teamed up with our homeboy Masego. He's also done some work with Alex Isley. He's got a lot of people's attention, so I'm really curious to see what he's going to do, man. This cut was really smooth. Like the way it was sounding, man. Very relaxing tune, something that I could ride to, or I could be in the kitchen cooking some things up to this, man. It was all right.
0: I have to say, man, I get the most out of music while cooking and cleaning.
1: I can dig on that, my man. Folks, don't go anywhere. We are just getting started. It's volume 167 right here. The world famous Lessons in Jazz series. Montez the Wiz Martin,
0: the ambassador of jazz, Kevin the Moose Anderson right beside that guy.
1: And this is the fourth stream of jazz right here on MD Illegal Rap Radio.

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1: Let the word go forth from this time and place to friend and foe alike that the torch has been passed to a new generation.
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0: exposing you to the entire jazz spectrum. It is the world famous Lessons in Jazz series right here on MD Illegal Rap Radio. Thank you for joining us. Thanks for listening and tuning in. We hope you're enjoying yourselves out there. Nice, cool set right here, continuing the funk on 167.
1: Yeah, man. I think in this set right here, we paid tribute to the late and great Wes Montgomery.
0: Got things moving. Funk trio by the name of the Soul Merchants, straight out of Chicago, Illinois. Song was called For Wes. It's off of a 7-inch 45 single. Mm-hmm. Was on a label called WEIS Records.
1: Sound like a radio station.
0: Right? So you got gentlemen by the name of Ron Dawson, Mr. Robert Hill, and then Mr. Eddie Silvers on saxophone in this trio. But Mr. Eddie Silvers has got some serious work in the music industry.
1: Go ahead and run that down real quick.
0: Started out with Big Joe Turner, then went to work with Fats Domino, then made moves to the Upsetters, which was Little Richard's former backing group. Then Mr. Silvers went on to work with the Turner's Kings of Rhythm. We're talking about Ike Turner. We're talking about the Turner's Kings of Rhythm. And then Mr. Silvers went on to work with Bill Doggett, Jackie Wilson, and Sam Cooke.
1: Ooh, he saw it go from big band to rock and roll.
0: I could only imagine what kind of chops this guy had.
1: Yeah, buddy. Following Soul Merchants, music from Miss Gladys Knight and the Pips, there's a lesson to be learned. I can't think of who it is, Wiz, but they blessed us with all of the Gladys Knight and the Pips albums. And going through them, this just caught my ear, man. The strings in it, string arrangements, something special.
0: Yeah, they certainly are.
1: After Miss Gladys Knight and the Pips was Chocolate Snow, another 7-inch or 45, which dropped in 1973. Nice cover, Wes Montgomery's A Day in the Life.
0: This was a really cool reincarnation of that song. I like where they took it.
1: Nice jam band based out of Wichita, Kansas.
0: Oh, wow. Never would have thought that.
1: Following Chocolate Snow, Miss Lolita Holloway wanted to let him know that he was a Casanova. This dropped in 1975. Now, this is before she got with Norman Harris and the crew. And last but not least, concluding this set, our tribute to Mr. Wes Montgomery, Moses Dillard in his Texas Town Display 1969 release, Now, Tribute to Wes.
0: Oh man, Mr. Moses Dillard.
1: You were mentioning he was from Greenville. This band that he got together, his Texas Town Display, coming out of Greenville, South Carolina, featured a young Peebo Bryson.
0: Mm-hmm. And not only that, Mr. Dillard is an alumni of the great Muscle Shoals outfit.
1: He was in one of those house bands.
0: Oh, without a question.
1: Was he a swamper?
0: Yes, sir.
1: Oh, man, that says it all. Yeah, I need to get the Google machine going on Moses Dillard right now.
0: Folks, don't go anywhere. Keep it right where you got it. Much more in store for you here with Volume 167. We're just getting warmed up. We are the world-famous Lessons in Jazz series, only heard on MD Illegal Rap Radio.

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4: 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I just want to give a shout-out to the brothers for always being conscious. I still am very, very appreciative of what y'all did with Welding Ravine. So thank you, Moose. Thank you, Wiz, and keep up the good work.
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6: Your brother Moose, what up, homie? It's your man Bink, home team. Look, I need some more samples, man. Load me up with some more of those jazz records you're gonna hook me up with, man. Tell you, man, Wiz, I say, what's good? Meanwhile, work on my stash, brother. Moose,
7: what's up, man? Your man Mike Philly, Hidden Beaches Zone, out here in LA right now, getting ready to hook up with Prince. You and Wiz, man, thank you for keeping the music alive, man. We gotta keep jazz alive. So I've been listening to your show and nothing but love, all right? Get up with
8: 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Brother, you sure they're gonna arrest the brother on this one? 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
1: Oh man, but some serious funk just came through your speakers.
0: That it did. Love Age by the Surefire Soul Ensemble got us going, man. Every time you pass me music by this group, I get excited, simply based off of they have ensemble in the name of their group.
1: Yes, sir. You get to hear a lot of different instruments in the mix. They are really growing with their sound. I'm just so impressed with this band. I love what they are doing. Every project that this group comes out with sounds so amazing. I look forward to hearing what they've got to bring to the table whenever they put out something. Following the Surefire Soul Ensemble, we heard from another group that I am quite excited about. They're called Fat Night. The song was called The Things You Do. Another release from Coal Mine Records out of Ohio. Funky quartet here. Daniel Hansen, Gabriel Gundacker, Nick Ritchie, and Ted Issen. These young men crafted quite a cool ballad right here, brother.
0: It's mean.
1: Love that funky bass line.
0: Following Fat Night, the KB Shakedown, The Alley, taken from their 2017 release, The Way Home.
1: Oh yeah, brother, they are doing the do, representing BK to the fullest. Again, so appreciative of young musicians picking up these instruments and crafting some sounds. For anybody that says that there's no originality in music, here you go.
0: Right about that, Brad Jerome. Concluding this set of tunes was These Sacred Souls, Weak for Your Love.
1: Man, oh man.
0: Wait, have you let your pops hear this?
1: Oh yes, sir, absolutely.
0: And what was his reaction?
1: He thought it

0: brand new funk coming out of San Diego. This group is so cool. They are touring. Go check them out. You will not be disappointed. You may recognize one of their other songs. It's been circulating heavy on social media. Can I Call You Rose? You heard it on TikTok.
1: Heard some 15-year-olds listening to it.
0: It's crazy, man. What social media will do for you, but also what it will do for music. I love it. It's a double-edged sword, this social media thing. But man, oh man, didn't it expose you to some really hip cats you probably would have never heard of? Because they're not getting any radio play. And I don't know why. But they're getting radio play here with us.
1: 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We're going to give you a healthy dosage. Hammond B3, Oregon.
0: So tell a friend to tell a friend to tell a friend all about the world famous Lessons in Jazz series right here on M.

0: changing the face of contemporary jazz. It has to be the world famous Lessons in Jazz series right here on MD Illegal Rap Radio. Folks, we're so thankful that you tuned in. You hung out with us. We've made it to the finish line, but do not fret, my friends. More volumes on the way. Let's talk about the music you just heard. We started with Going Home from the 1977 LP, My Black Flower. It's my man, Sonny Phillips. Really like this one here, Moose.
1: Yeah, man, right in that vein, all our Hammond B3 lovers. This guy, Mr. Sonny Phillips, was inspired to play the Hammond B3 after first hearing the legendary Jimmy Smith. He carved out his own niche. Late 60s all the way up into the mid to late 70s. Following Mr. Phillips, Oregon. I love this remake right here. They put their own twist to the Booker T and the MG's jam, Melting Pot. Great mixtape that they released. Is it really a mixtape?
0: Not really. Just a compilation.
1: Compilation. They call it a mixtape.
0: Of course. Of cover tunes and some original material, but for the most part, a lot of cover tunes on this album. That's why it's called Undercover, because the majority of the songs are covers.
1: Following Oregon, up next was Mr. Richard Groove Holmes' Night Train, taken from the 1966 album A Bowl of Soul. Unfortunately, there's no backing musician credits on this album.
0: That is one of the downsides about this time frame in the recording industry. A lot of albums did not list the personnel, so you had no earthly idea who was playing on some of these records. But man, oh man, that does not take away from just the funk and the grit of this song. Love it.
1: This was one of my mom albums, man, believe it or not.
0: I can dig it.
1: Yeah, she loves some Richard Groove Holmes. Concluding this last set of tunes here with volume 167.
0: The title says it all. Al Greenery.
1: The Del Von Lamar Organ Trio.
0: From the 2018 release, Close But No Cigar.
1: Instantly, I knew we were going to put this on the volume. Instantly.
0: Can't knock you for that at all.
1: Previously, we were talking about younger musicians being in bands. You have younger musicians that are playing that Hammond B3 organ.
0: Mm-hmm. Thank you so much, Delvin Lamar. Check them out on YouTube, man. He puts up some cool videos.
1: He does.
0: As well. It's just so awesome to see the fun that they're having with the music. It is awesome. And if you couldn't tell, we're having fun putting these volumes together, talking about this music, and bringing it to all of you each and every time we do what we do and we meet here.
1: So the next time we meet here, Wiz, volume 168, the last volume for season 15, we're going to salute Chocolate Boy Wonder, Mr. Pete Rock.
0: Oh, man, folks, y'all are in for a treat. Y'all been asking for it, so here it is.
1: Volume 168, a dedication to Mr. Pete Rock.
0: Keep it right where you got it.
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4: Worrying is simply playing the enemy's lies over and over again in our minds. 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Faith is what pleases God. Faith is what causes God to work in our lives. But when we worry, we are literally tying the hands of Almighty God.
0: Do you have the mindset to be blessed? You have to decide to be blessed.

0: Smooth 88.1 WHOV. It is the essence of HU. It is the Gospel Express with TKO. Good morning. Rise and shine. Thank the Lord for another day. Let's rejoice and be glad in it. Help me welcome into the studio none other than the Terrence J.
1: What's going on, Kimberly J? How you doing this morning?
0: I am doing fantastic. I am blessed and highly favored.
1: So glad to hear that. Listen, I'm excited.
0: Does that sound
1: about
0: like I have
1: show?
0: On a full length? You told me I sounded very Kojic sometimes, and no shade to my Kojic people, but
1: well, when you get into doing your sermons and you get into really, really starting to preach on air, I feel you got a long blue jean skirt on that scrapes the ground.
0: No makeup, buttoned up, T-shirt.
1: T-shirt tucked in, long denim skirt down to the white tennis shoes. That is the Kojic I'm about to have a good time outfit.
0: And the only reason you know is because somebody's granddaddy had a Kojic shirt. Was that your grandfather?
1: That was my grandfather, and actually my great-grandfather actually was the pastor of what's called the Mother Church in Dallas, which was the first Kojic church in Dallas.
0: Oh, that's pretty. All right, Terrence J.
1: He's in history books with the Kojic denomination.
0: That's wild. And then generations later.
1: Actually, my great uncle is still the pastor of what's called the Mother Church here in the Dallas-Fort Worth area.
0: Okay. All right. Terrence J. So y'all understand when I say, you know, right, who he is. I'm just coming along for the show. I'm just
1: really,
0: here for the show.
1: That's what you're doing?
0: We're going to do that. But you know what, Terrence? I

0: Lord, thank you for having us come together this morning. Lord, we thank you for another day. Lord, we just thank you for every listener within the sound of our voice. We thank you and we ask you to bless them and to guide them and to cover them and protect them. We ask that you pull on the full armor of God, Lord, for every single person that is within the sound of our voices and attached to them. Lord, cover your kingdom children. Cover those that are seeking the kingdom. Cover those who are about to enter the kingdom. All these things we ask and pray in your name. Thank you, Jesus. Amen.
1: Amen.
0: See, all right, good. I thought you were going to have something. There's a little something to say. All right, no. You guys, we have a great show. We actually have.

0: Smooth 88.1 WHOV. It is the essence of HU. It is the Gospel Express with TKO. And we have a very special guest on today. You guys are going to be wowed. You're going to be amazed. Her name is Dr. Kendra Robinson. She is the owner, CEO, founder, and all the things of Community Outreach Coalition, which is a nonprofit. And you've heard a lot about them through our show. We've talked about them on our show and a lot of different things. But Kendra is on here. So Dr. Robinson is what we will address her because she earned it. She's going to get it. And yes, she is a Spartan. So shout out to all of the NSU folks who tune in so y'all can show her love. But she's on Hampton University's radio right now. That's all I'm going to say. So Dr. Robinson, welcome to the show.
1: Welcome.
2: Thank you for having me.
0: Thank you for being on. I want to jump in and I want to let you kind of take over from here. I want you to tell us, you have a very unique start and how you got started. And you also started at a very young age. Could you tell us a little bit about how you got started and how old you were when you started your company?
2: Yes, I started the Community Outreach Coalition when I was 18 years old, graduating from high school and entering into Norfolk State. As a first generation college student, I realized that my peers weren't struggling because they didn't have the ability to go to college or pursue jobs or do different things. But a lot of them lacked access to the information, different opportunities, and the support system that they needed. So I began different programming to help give back to my community. So I grew up in Portsmouth, so I wanted to give back to Portsmouth. I started with doing a basketball league, and then during the school year, I would let students come to my church gym to play mm-hmm. basketball, but they had to do homework help first. I knew early on that students needed support with education. A lot of them were getting in trouble because they didn't have a support system. A lot of them weren't doing good in school because they didn't have anyone at home to help them with their homework. So they just didn't do it. They didn't feel supported. So I wanted to provide a safe space for them to feel supported. So I would help them with their homework, and then we would get to sports. We would do a whole bunch of stuff, basketball, culinary, dance, all those different things that create a safe space for youth after school in Portsmouth.
0: I love that. And what high school did you graduate from?
2: From Churchland High School.
0: Okay. Hey, shout out to Churchland. also, can you tell us again, how old were you when you started this?
2: I was 18 years old.
0: 18 years old. Kendra, Dr. Kendra Robinson with the Community Outreach Coalition. You guys don't go anywhere. Keep it locked right here. We've got more conversations with Dr. Kendra Robinson. We'll be right back.
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0: Smooth 88.1 WHOV, it is the essence of HU. It is the Gospel Express with TKO. That's Terrence J. and Kimberly J. on air. And we are back speaking with Dr. Kendra Robinson with the Community Outreach Coalition. Terrence J., you have a question for her.
1: Absolutely. Dr. Robinson, you started this at 18 years old, as we were talking before. What gave you the mindset to be so forward-thinking to want to incorporate the educational side along with the academics? I mean, the academics along with the sports.
2: Well, I always had a passion to give back. My family was, we grew up as a Christian background. Everyone always gave back to the community. And my way to give back is because I played basketball all throughout high school. I started at 8. I had a basketball scholarship, but I chose my academic scholarship over the basketball scholarship. So sports was one of my passions. My mom had me a whole bunch of extracurricular activities. So that's why, you know, we did dancing, we did singing, we did bowling. She had me in everything. So I was like, if I could reach these individuals by something that they're passionate about and then connect that with education and connect that with the ministry, that was my outlet.
3: I love that.
1: You have to be the oldest child in your family.
2: I am not.
1: You're not. I mean, because that mindset is like,
0: the funny thing about what you said is Dr. Robinson has a lot of older friends. She associates with people like my age and older. She has a love for seniors, and it's sincere, right?
2: Yeah.
0: She has said that before. She has a love for seniors. We'll get to that later in the show, something that she does as well through her nonprofit, but she is young, and you would think she is the oldest, but she probably acts the oldest. I have a feeling in her family she might not be the oldest, but she acts the oldest.
1: She's definitely the boss.
0: Are you the boss of the family?
2: Yes, I tell
0: the truth. Okay. And they probably come to you like, little sis, we need some help with.
2: Right.
0: Exactly. Well, I can see that.
1: So being at that age and when you got started, just real quick, can you tell us how was the reception been able to handle other, pretty much your peers in that opportunity? How was that?
2: Well, one, I had mentors, so my uncle, my godfather, they guided me through the process to put processes in place to make sure that I had a sustainable program. It wasn't something like just a high school student just doing a lemonade stand type thing. It was really structured like an actual nonprofit business. And then I would say the biggest challenge was I had to hire people to help me execute this. So everybody was older than me and they were kind of looking at me like, okay, I'm 30 and this 18-year-old has to tell me what to do. I don't know. So overcoming that has really helped me with the leadership and overcoming challenges for my peers and learning different things about how to manage people and how to relate to the community as well.
0: All right, you guys stay with us. We've got more with Dr. Kendra Robinson from the Community Outreach Coalition when we return.
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0: with 88.1 WHOV. It is the essence of HU. It is the Gospel Express with TKO. And if you are just joining us, we have been interviewing Dr. Kendra Robinson with the Community Outreach Coalition. And she has given us her background, told us how she got started. I want to make note that Dr. Robinson has received many accolades to include Top 40 Under 40. She's getting ready to receive the Black Girl Magic Image Awards for Philanthropist of the Year. So shout out to you for that. You've been featured in Forbes magazine and so much more. So tell us exactly, what does the foundation do? Your nonprofit does a lot. Tell us a little bit about what you do.
1: So the main focus of the Community Outreach Coalition is to help people overcome barriers that prevent them from reaching their full potential. We provide college and career readiness programs, workforce development, after school remediation, training, skills training for people to gain employment, and other supportive services for individuals to make sure that they have access to education and employment.
0: I love that. I love that. Now, what exactly are some things that set you aside? For example, I know you're the only nonprofit in the Commonwealth, is that correct, that has received a certain type of federal funding?
1: Yes, we're one of the only nonprofits in the state of Virginia that received federal TRIO funding for both Educational Opportunity Center, which is an adult program helping adults access post-secondary education, and for our TRIO talent search program that helps youth and adults enter into post-secondary education who are first-generation college students.
0: That's a lot. That's a lot.
2: Kimberly J, the organization is amazing, but I'm going to tell you, no organization is amazing without an amazing person. Dr. Robinson, how did you do this and go to school? I'm so curious. Doctor means that you took a long time in school.
1: That's
2: how
1: right.
2: did you organize this and do your college work?
1: The support system. So honestly, I can think back where my mom would pick up students from Norfolk State and take us to Portsmouth after school to either do tutoring, to do the basketball league. So I had a good support system. I would do tutoring after school. So being that I was from Portsmouth, but I went to Norfolk State, I was able to drive home after some of my classes and do tutoring and different programs on the weekends and after school. And then in the summertime is when I did the bulk of my stuff, holding summer camps and teaching youth how to swim and all that different stuff in the summer.
0: All right. And Kendra, do you mind if we tell them, because you just celebrated 18 years with your company and we know that you started it at 18. So simple math should be simple. But do you mind telling us, how old are you?
1: I'm 36 years old.
0: She's 36 years young. So that should be an encouragement to you guys. Don't go anywhere. We're going to talk more. I'm telling you, makes you feel like we ain't been doing nothing. We'll be right back.
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2: Tell somebody, say, forever's a long time. 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
3: Hi, I'm Dr. Gerard Ruff, pastor at Cornerstone Worship Center in Hampton, Virginia, and welcome to Think on These Things. Proverbs 28 and 25 says, an arrogant man stirs up strife, but he who trusts in the Lord will prosper. You know, there's no quality greater than God-like humility. You know, even the Bible says that Jesus humbled himself and became of no reputation. You know, in the Greek it says kenosis, which means emptied out himself. He was God, but didn't think that he had to walk around and impress people as God on earth. And so today we have to remember that our next promotion, when it comes, we have to know that it came from God, because God's the one that promotes us. But when God promotes you, he puts you in a position to be his spokesperson, his representative. And humility is most important. God resists the proud, but he gives grace and mercy to the humble. And there's nothing more gratifying than knowing that you're pleasing the Lord. God wants you to be admired. He wants you to be godlike. He wants you to be willing to present true humility. So today, I encourage you, when God elevates you, always stay humble and stay low, and he'll get the glory, and you will prosper. May the Lord bless you, and may the Lord keep you. Remember,

Come on, everybody, open your mouth and worship the Lord. He's worthy of the glory. He deserves the praise today. Come on, everybody, all over the room, open your mouth and worship him. Lift your hands and bless him in this place.

0: Smooth 88.1 WHOV. It is the essence of HU, and this is the Gospel Express with TKO. We got more conversation with Dr. Kendra Robinson here. Kimberly J, as we were listening to Dr. Robinson, I was just amazed at the amount of time she had in a day. I don't know where she gets her 24 hours a day, but I would love to know, a lot of times in college, and you started this when you were in college at 18 years old, were you able to have a social life? You know, where you know, at some point, I'm just like, did you live? Yeah, did you live?
1: Did you sleep?
0: Because we would love to hear that aspect of this great organization and who you are behind it.
2: Yes, I was still heavily involved in all extracurricular activities. I was a part of the Spartan Cavalry, so I was at all the basketball games, all the football games. I crossed AKA at Norfolk State.
1: Hey.
2: I didn't miss any of the sweat boxes, so I was still at the party.
1: Sweat boxes are parties, right? Those are the
2: parties.
1: Right.
2: I went to all the parties. So I was still, living the best of both worlds.
0: Mm.
1: And, so, I said, she didn't sleep, right?
0: She didn't sleep.
1: she did not sleep.
0: And one of the things I wanted to highlight with that was, you know, starting at such a young age, this definitely was a hard project for you. And so I just want to know, like, from your parents, what was instilled in you that made you want to have a heart for others?
2: I grew up heavily. Well, like I said, I'm the youngest of three, and my parents had kids every 10 years. So there's a large gap in between us. So I was heavily with my grandmother, and she always volunteered. And I mean, most of the things that I did, with her, I still continue to do to this day. And volunteer with those organizations just because she would take me with her on the weekends and in the evenings and in the summer to volunteer. So I always volunteered. I always had a heart for people.
1: That's it. She also has an old spirit. Y'all, for somebody so young, let me tell you, she loves her some senior citizens. If ever Kendra's in your life and you are a senior, she will always be a blessing to you, because I've watched her firsthand and she's sincere. She means it. Terrence, I feel like, I don't know, I was looking at, you know, who's going to do my French roll back in the day, and what am I wearing to the party tomorrow night?
0: Yeah.
1: And what class? I won't sign up for no 8 o'clock class. We'll be 10 o'clock and later and around soap operas. I feel like my priorities, right, were very different from hers. But look at the outcome look at where she is in her life, you guys.
0: Yeah.
1: And I want everyone to be encouraged. If you have an idea or a passion, she's a prime example of getting in front of what you want to do. Mm-hmm. And it doesn't matter your age. You can do it.
0: It does not matter your age, and to be able to go out there and do what you need to do, and, you know, with all the other stuff going around, that is the key to do. So we'll be right back here with more Dr. Kendra Robinson on the Gospel Express.

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0: All right, we're back with Dr. Kendra Robinson on the Gospel Express with TKO, and we are talking to her. She is with the Community Outreach Coalition. If you are just tuning in, you've missed some great stuff, but not too much. So, Dr. Robinson, if you could, she's my friend too, so let me just say that. That's why I keep wanting to say Kendra. Dr. Robinson, if you could also tell us the type of impact your foundation has had within the community, as well as some of the events that are coming up. I know you have two major events coming.
1: Yes, so each year we serve close to 2,100 youth and adults throughout Hampton Roads. And since we've started, we've served over 3,500 people. We've helped first-generation college students enroll into college and find funding to go to college. Mm-hmm. We've also have community-based partnerships where we're offering training, and we've helped over about 500 to 600 people each year gain workforce development certifications and employment. And we have so many STEM opportunities and throughout the different schools in the Hampton Roads area as well. And to support those programs, we have two upcoming fundraisers. One is our Fall Swing Golf Tournament in September 17th at Sleepy Hole Golf Course. And then we have our Community Impact Breakfast on October 22nd, where we share the impact with the community. We roll out our annual report and let everyone know all of the great impact and great work we've done over the past year.
0: And I'm going to give a shameless plug because TKO is going to be in the house. Terrence J is going to be emceeing that event. And I will be working behind the scenes to support, because that is what I do on the side, guys. So I this is not a shameless plug. This is a passionate plug that please try to come and see what's going on. We don't just serve one city. Let's be clear. This company serves, what, 8 cities?
1: Yes.
0: Including the peninsula side. So it's something, especially if a child, you know somebody that fits this mold. And let's not forget, we also have adults. The certifications they can get are different types. I know welding is one. What are some others? Phlebotomy,
1: personal care aid, HVAC, OSHA. All of
0: this. CPR was done. So there are so many other things that you can look at. If school's not your thing, there are people to help you guide and give you resources to get certifications. I want to also just give one quick mention that Thanksgiving for seniors is something that you've always done in the community as a company. It wasn't something that you were looking for people to give. It's something that you go out into the community. And I know because I volunteered last year, literally on Thanksgiving. It was my first day giving up a Thanksgiving morning, but we were out and it felt so good passing out food to the community. And who was partnered with you doing that?
1: 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They cook the meals, and then we got volunteers from all over to help deliver meals to senior citizens that live alone.
0: 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We'll be back. There's more to go.
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What a wonderful blessing it is to experience the musical genius of Professor Zach Williams and One Accord. Let's give God a praise for them now. I was in the hospital just a few nights ago, just a few weeks ago, and I was teetering between very serious condition. Nobody could come to the hospital with all the myriad and plethora of people I know. Nobody but my daughters and my wife were allowed to come to the hospital to see me. But way over in the midnight hour, I had a guest they couldn't keep out. I still ain't got no witness. How many of you know there is someone that the hospital cannot keep out? He makes night visits. I'll say it over here. He makes house calls. He goes behind closed doors. And as I laid in my bed all alone, I needed a visitation. And Jesus came to see about me. And when he came, I knew why they called him Hosanna. I can't get a witness. I said, I know why they call him Hosanna. And the scripture said, blessed is he that cometh in the name of the Lord. Get ready as the choir comes to us, ministering, not just singing, but ministering. Hosanna. Everybody shout Hosanna.

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2: I need you to get up and move. 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

Ooh, them sopranos struggling. God gonna give you double. Y'all got that last one though. 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

0: Smooth 88.1 WHOV. It is the essence of HU. This is the Gospel Express with TKO. And we're having a great conversation with Dr. Kendra Robinson here. And we are, you know, just listening to all the great things that she has done, all the great things she has to come, you know, is coming up right now. And so, but I want to make sure that people are able to connect with you, because I know a lot of times social media is big and just been at websites. But what is the easiest way for people to be able to reach out to you?
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2: Right. And again, that's 757-644-0453. 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I'm sure Terrence and I will be out there representing. Please come out. We'd love to see you. Jay Lang is supposed to come, our station manager. We have a lot of wonderful people showing up. It's a great networking opportunity. So I encourage you to sign up for the impact breakfast. It's at Rivers Casino, and I know some of y'all go for some different reasons, but for this particular morning at the impact breakfast, I encourage you, go to the website. 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Click the events tab, or you could call the office at 757-644-0453. And also, volunteers are always welcome and needed. So let us know what it is you'd like to do if you call the number or go to the website and you can sign up there. How'd I do for that, Kendra?
1: You did good.
2: Was I pretty good? I know a lot about it, don't I?
0: You know, the location is kind of what drew me to be a part of this great event. Because, you know, I like to go into the Rivers and pray on people and say, hey, listen.
2: Tell a lie or testify.
0: This,
2: tell
0: stop a lie all or... this gambling. Stop it.
2: So, get off my machine so I can get over in the name of Jesus. You own my machine. I need both of them.
0: I go in there to lay hands.
2: Yeah, on the machines.
0: You know, and just pray over them so that it don't take people money. That's what I'm there for.
2: Is that what you do?
0: That's what I do. So, you know, Kendra, Dr. Robinson, we will be out there in full effect. And I just wanted to know, is there anything that you want to tell people with, or you want to give them something to say, this is what you want to get out of these events when you have these community events?
1: I just want people to know that, hey, if they have a dream or aspiration, we're here as an organization to help them overcome those barriers, that nothing can stop them. So we're here to support them. So I wish they can just come out and join the Community Outreach Coalition, learn more about us, and continue to support, and we'll help them reach their dreams as well.
2: Awesome. Thank you so much. We'll be back. Thank you, Dr. Robinson, for joining us this morning.

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1: Yeah, yeah, y'all know what it is.
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9: Move 88.1 WHOV. It is the essence of HU. It is the Gospel Express with TKO. All right, Terrence J., what an awesome morning with Dr. Kendra Robinson, wouldn't you say?
10: Absolutely. Listen, I thoroughly enjoyed being able to talk to Dr. Robinson this morning because, I mean, just her ambition, her passion, and also her courage to be able to start something at such a young age that has continued to live on through the time.
9: And it's needed. And to be such a young lady who still was living her best life, and to recognize the need that other students and children would have, and then to take it from there and to grow, it makes me very proud. And it-

0: So she's very well known here in the 757. Hopefully you guys can come out and support some of the events that are going on. We have a great time. We'd love to see you out there. But I'm very proud of her.
1: Yes.
0: And there's a lot of people doing great things, and I just felt like it was necessary to go ahead and highlight Dr. Robinson, because she has been a huge support to us partnering with us to do events. And so I just wanted to make sure she got her comeuppance as well.
1: Yes.
0: Because she does not like to be in front. She does not like this was a whole
1: She's
0: thing.
1: She's trying to hide all that greatness.
0: Yeah, she does. She does not like to be the front. No, I don't want that to be me. And so that makes me love her even more, you know?
1: Yeah.
0: But anyway, of course, we enjoyed our time with you. And of course, we will be back tomorrow.
1: If the Lord say the same.
0: And we trust that he will.
1: And this has been a Terrence J.
0: and Kimberly J.
1: Production.
0: Bye-bye.

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4: 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So, I want to talk to you about an article I read I think may be of interest. People with lipoprotein A gene variant may benefit from daily aspirin. So this is research we're currently watching. An inexpensive blood test may help clarify who might benefit from a daily low-dose aspirin, according to new research findings. Aspirin is no longer advisable for preventing a first heart attack because the benefits, which are fewer heart attacks, are offset by the risks, more cases of serious gastrointestinal bleeding. However, people with a gene variant that causes high levels of lipoprotein A, that's a fatty particle similar to LDL cholesterol, have a much higher risk of heart disease than people without the variant. When people with the variant take low-dose daily aspirin, however, their risk of heart attacks and related problems drops down to the level of people without the variant, according to three clinical studies involving a total of nearly 45,000 people. The so-called genetic aspirin test, which identifies the lipo A variant, is commercially available for between $25 and $50. This one-time test could be a helpful tool for guiding low-dose aspirin use. So keep that in mind.
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0: Life can change in an instant. A car accident, an injury, a single moment that leaves you hurting and uncertain about tomorrow. But here's something to hold on to. You don't have to walk this road alone.
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2: 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I'm Dr. Keith Newbie, President of James E. Newbie Jr. MD Foundation, cardiologist and market director for community health improvement and engagement with Bon Secours. Now, I want to talk to you today about something very, very important. Now, you guys that know me know how I feel about my weed smokers out there. So I found an article I thought you would find very interesting. And the title of this article is Marijuana Linked to Double Risk of Cardiovascular Death. So using marijuana daily or occasionally might not seem dangerous, especially now that it's commonly used for medicinal and recreational purposes, but increasing evidence suggests that the drug is bad for your heart and longevity. The latest research, which is an analysis published online June 17th of this year by the journal Heart, suggests that cannabis use doubles the risk of dying early from cardiovascular disease. Scientists pooled the data from 24 recent studies from around the world involving about 200 million people ages 19 to 59. Compared with people who didn't use cannabis, people who did had a 29% higher risk for sudden heart attacks or angina, a 20% higher risk for stroke, and twice the risk of premature death from cardiovascular disease. So I know a lot of people think that you puff this stuff, it's no big deal, and they say, well, it's not cigarettes, but I'm telling you, it can take you away from here. I saw somebody in the emergency room recently who had a heart attack, and all they do is smoke weed. So I have seen it in real time. So I'm telling you, stop messing around, leave that crap alone, stay healthy. Love you guys. Peace.
0: 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To find out more about this and other health concerns and what you could do to optimize your health, go to newbiemedicalminute.com.
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1: Smooth 88.1 WHOV, where jazz lives. The Norfolk Waterfront Jazz Festival is coming to Town Point Park in downtown Norfolk on the Elizabeth River, under the stars, under the sky. And coming to the Norfolk Waterfront Jazz Festival, let's see, we got Jonathan Butler, we got Paul Taylor, Regina Bell, Spira Gyra, Michael Langton, Gerald Albright. And the list goes on that list. Someone who was here, I think you came in with Dave Koz's Summer Horns. I think that's the last time I saw you. But
2: yeah, I think so.
1: On the phone and also on the show is Mindy A.

0: Bear. How you doing, Mindy?
1: I'm doing great. I can't wait to come back. I mean, it is time. It's overtime. So I'm psyched. The band is ready. We're going to rock the place.
0: I've been, this is the first time that we've actually talked. I saw you when you were here because I was hosting that particular concert as well. I saw you, but didn't get a chance to really talk to you, get to know you. You've been playing your music for a long time. And for those of you who do not know Mindy, in this conversation, I don't call them interviews, but in this conversation, we're going to find out who Mindy is, what Mindy is all about, and what to expect when she comes to the Norfolk Waterfront Jazz Fest. So you've had several number one singles, and you kind of took a turn off into a kind of rockish blues type thing with the Bone Shakers. Now, you were doing smooth jazz, and then you decided to slide off into another direction. What made you do that?
1: You know what? I grew up with a lot of rock and blues and soul music around me, and it was always a part of my life. But, you know, I started my career in smooth jazz, and I was successful, and it was awesome, and I loved it all. But at a certain point, I just thought, you know, to be an artist, you really should show people all of who you are. And I was moonlighting, you know, playing with guys from the Rolling Stones and from Fleetwood Mac and from a Neil Young band. And I was just like, you know, I'm going to ask my friends to make a record with me, help me kind of show this other part of me to my normal fans, you know. And so they did. And so Joe Perry from Aerosmith did a duet with me, Booker T. Jones. We wrote a song together. Trombone Shorty joined me. Max Weinberg from Bruce Springsteen's band. Waddy Wachtel, who plays with Stevie Nicks, is her music director. Kev Moe. It was super fun. And that was kind of, you know, I joke that that was the gateway drug for Mindy Abear and the Bone Shakers. And we just went full tilt and just made four blues rock records, played all the rock festivals and blues festivals. You know what? It was super, super fun. But my home is here in smooth jazz, and I love it here. This is my family. And so, you know, I came back and, of course, started making records that weren't as blues rock.
0: So, you know something that I like about you? You are not... See, a lot of musicians today decide I want to be a musician and then start putting out records and trying to sound like everybody else, and they don't have their own distinct sound. So I hear you, and I know that's you. I know that's Mindy Abear. And you didn't just up and say, I want to up and play an instrument. I mean, you go all the way back to high school as a drum major in a marching band. I can relate to that because I was the captain of the band and first chair and I played trumpet, played in bands. So I get that.
1: I love that.
0: Yeah. So
1: I love that. You were a total band geek just like I was.
0: And, yeah.
1: You know,
0: band babies.
1: A million years later and band geeks unite. Like, I loved it so much. Like you said, I became the drum major, and I was, I think I was born to lead a band. It was just supposed to happen. But to speak to what you said, I want to make music that moves me. And if that happens to be more pop, or if that happens to be more rock, so be it. You know, I have songs that are super soulful, super R&B. I have songs that you can dance to, but I have songs that you can hold your lighter in the air and rock out with. So I make music that makes me happy, and I always hope that you guys like it as much as I like it, but I got to wake up to me and be proud of what I'm doing.
0: So
1: I always try and stretch and you know, and go for it.
0: And you're classically trained, too, as well. So you went to the Berklee College of Music in Boston, you were in Florida's All-State Jazz Band, and... So this has basically been your life. And then academically, you were sound too, graduating magna cum laude. And go ahead. I'm like, go ahead, Mindy. So, and then you play with a lot of people. You mentioned a couple of people, like, but you didn't mention John Tesh. You didn't mention Jonathan Butler. You didn't mention Tina Marie. You didn't mention Rick Ron. You've done some television work. You did some work with the Backstreet Boys. Tell me a little bit more about your journey. I mean, when you first, how you got your first record deal. Tell me a little bit about that.
1: Sure. You know, when I moved to Los Angeles after Berklee College of Music, and I just thought, you know, this is it. This is the place to create a career. And I quickly found out, oh, wow, they don't need another sax player. They've got every crazy great sax player known to man here. Oh, my. And I started playing. I would play on the street. I would play anywhere they'd let me, you know. And I literally got hired off the street. I had my case out, Santa Monica, you know, it was 3rd Street Promenade in Santa Monica. And Bobby Lyle stood there and was listening to me play.
0: Wow.
1: And he stayed around and he goes, you know, very good. And I'm making a record right now. I would love for you to play on it. And I'm starting a tour. And I would love for you to go on it. And that was the start of, you know, now a lifetime friendship. On my last record that came out last year, I have a song called 3rd Street Promenade, and it features Bobby.
0: You know,
1: and it's just awesome. I mean, this guy literally hired me standing on the street corner playing.
0: Did you know it was Bobby Lyle? Did you know who he was?
1: Oh, yeah.
0: Okay.
1: I mean, you know, I have a degree from the utmost contemporary music.
0: Right, Berklee, right.
1: School in
0: okay.
1: the world, you know. I knew artists. I knew, you know. But I also knew I was following in Gerald Albright's footsteps. And I remember Bobby Lyle saying to me, you know, every sax player who comes through my band leaves for a very brilliant solo career.
0: Mm.
1: So you're next, you know. Mm. And I felt the pull of that. And for many years, I played for other people because it was hard to get a record deal in those days. It wasn't like today that you can just record it in your bedroom and make it happen, you know. I played with Jonathan Butler. I toured with Tina Marie, like you said, Duran Duran. 2 years on the road with the Backstreet Boys, you know, playing to 100,000 screaming girls every night. I started Mandy Moore's first band.
0: Mm.
1: And yeah, I was the featured player on American Idol, not a contestant. But any time they needed a sax solo, I would come in. And that led to touring with Aerosmith, which was just a blast. So yeah, my resume is all over the map, but I was actually playing with Jonathan Butler when Bud Harner from Verve Records was at the concert, and he came up and he goes, I'd love to sign you to a solo deal. And I just said, well, I'm about to leave for the end of the Backstreet Boys tour, but can I send you music? And he goes, yeah. And literally at the end of the tour, he signed me, and we were in making a record, and it was done. And it was just
0: Bud awesome. Is such a great guy. Yeah, I remember when Bud called me and told me I found this girl. The band was playing in a bar, and she can really sing, and I'm going to put out a single. I'm going to send it to you. And I'm thinking, yeah. Well, I got something I want you to hear. I'm thinking about signing her. And that woman turned out to be the number one smooth jazz vocalist in the world, and that was Lindsey Webster. So,
1: yeah,
0: you know, I mean,
1: Bud is a great guy. He's got a great ear, and that's why, you know, Bud Harner signed me in 2002 to Verve Records, and that's why in 2026, he's still my manager. Like, he's good people, and you keep good people in your life.
0: He's the best of the best, the best of the best. Those of you just tuned in, I'm talking to Mindy Hebert, and she'll be performing. Let me tell you the lineup. The lineup on Friday is Kim Scott, Michael Langton, Paul Taylor, Regina Bell, and Jonathan Butler on opening night. On Saturday, you kind of get a little bit more. You got Reagan Whiteside, Mindy Hebert, who I'm on the phone with right now, Spyra Gyra, Gerald Albright. I'm your MC and ambassador and have been for the past 10, 15 years. I don't know how long it's been. But at any rate, we're going to have a great time at Town Point Park. That's Friday, August 21st and August 22nd. You sound like my kind of girl. A lot of life. What do you do when, and I ask everybody this, when you are not playing and you want to kind of wind down, what do you like to do?
1: I'm a wine girl.
0: Uh-oh.
1: I mean, you know, I married a wine guy, you know, and we started our company, Wine and Jazz, 7 years ago now. And so we're drinking great wine. We live up in wine country in Sonoma now. And it's nice to kick back with a great bottle of wine. We make 9 wines a year now. and take people on amazing vacations. We call them wine and jazz adventures. We curate, you know, groups of 40 people to go, you know, at a 5-star resort.
0: So you have your own wine?
1: You know, yes.
0: Really? What's it called?
1: Absolutely. It's called wineandjazz.com.
0: And
1: go there, you'll check it out.
0: So what flavors?
1: We make different wines every year, which is part of the fun of being in our wine and jazz club. We have a Cabernet, it's called Viva La Rock. Everything is music oriented, and every wine comes with a playlist. We start other people's wines. My husband ran wineries his whole life. Wineries like Kendall Jackson and
0: Duet
1: and Mum Napa. I mean, he's the real thing. So he hires winemakers like I hire musicians. And we have this beautiful life. So when I'm not playing for you guys on August 22nd, I'm hosting in a couple weeks my wine and jazz adventure to Portugal. So we take 40 people, put them in a beautiful 5-star resort, and I curate musicians and artists around the world to come play in castles and in chateaus. Just blow your mind with Michelin-starred restaurants. So it's really fun. That's what I do when I'm not, you know, making a record or, you know, on tour playing for you.
0: What inspires you? I mean, what puts you in that place you need to be in to make music?
1: You know what? I think life inspires my music. And you mentioned, you know, I don't necessarily follow the crowd. I use my life as inspiration for my music, and that's why no record is the same. We grow and we morph as human beings. We reinvent, we learn, we, you know, morph into different things. So I write songs about falling in love, which is on the chart this week at number 2. I write songs about, you know, playing on the street with Bobby Lyle years ago, Third Street Promenade. It's real things that I'm writing songs about. So I love getting out there. I love traveling. I love, goofing off with my friends, going to the beach. You'll see me put up the pictures of my feet on the beach. You know, gotta get a little beach. I'm white. I need a tan.
0: So you just you get up every morning, you just enjoy life.
1: I try and live my best life. I know that sounds super cliche, but at the end of the day, I get to drink wine and play music with my friends for a living.
0: And get paid for it.
1: It's brilliant. It's brilliant, this thing I've concocted.
0: Yeah. I know exactly what you're talking about. And then other things that you've done that people probably don't know about, you know, you've been, you've been on the CBS Orchestra on the Late Show with David Letterman, Jimmy Fallon, Tavis Smiley, and something else that blew my mind. So, the National Academy of Recording Arts and Sciences, you were the president of the Los Angeles chapter?
1: Yes, I was the president of the Los Angeles chapter of the Recording Academy, which is, for those of you who don't know, the company that puts on the Grammys. And I, it's an elected office. And then I went on to run for national trustee. And so I was the president and on the National Board of Trustees for the Recording Academy for 10 years. And we did just amazing things. You know, what really drew me to it were the chances for outreach. And, you know, our kids don't have the possibilities that we had as band geeks. You and I were talking about, like, we were in the band.
0: In the band, right.
1: You know, that was our identity, you know, and a lot of kids don't have that possibility now. So we united so many charitable organizations to work together with the Grammys to bring resources to kids. And we just did so much work for songwriters and, you know, creators of music to retain their rights, to get paid for their copyrights and their music correctly. So it's a beautiful organization to be a part of because you've got the power of the entire community, R&B, jazz, rock, you know, hip-hop, country, everything. And, you know, everyone's united, gets along, and works for the common good of musicians and artists. And that's a beautiful thing.
0: You said something that I live by, you know, living in the moment, because I, you know, my philosophy is the only thing that you have is right now, today. You don't have yesterday, because yesterday is gone. It's never coming back. Nothing you do today is going to change yesterday. It's history. No sense in dragging it into today if it's not a good thing. And tomorrow really does not exist, because when tomorrow comes, it'll be today. So all you have is today. And you make the best of it, and you hope for tomorrow, because tomorrow's a promise hoped for. It's not real. I mean, to me, anyway.
1: Sure.
0: You feel me on that?
1: I do. Preach. I think, you know, yes, we all have to make our lives count, you know, and I love the fact that we can use our music to speak our truth. You know, we just did a big cancer benefit last week. It was myself and Kenny Lattimore. And what a beautiful thing that we can use music to draw people in to then give to help fight cancer. So, you know, I think we use our lives and our talents and the people around us and our friends to unite and make the world a better place, you know, make it a nice place to be as much as we can. So I definitely subscribe to that.
0: So do you have a fear of something?
1: I don't like roaches.
0: I don't like roaches either.
1: I know. I don't like them.
0: I hate them.
1: Up in Florida. They don't exist, by the way, in Sonoma.
0: They don't.
1: I've moved on.
0: At all. Well, see,
1: there's hardly any bugs up here.
0: Look, I'm from Savannah, Georgia. So, you know, we got water bugs, roaches, mosquitoes, the size of flies. I mean, you know, it's real bad.
1: You can ride the mosquitoes to work. Look, I know that there's no, I'm not scared of a lot. Like, I'm pretty fearless. But if a roach walks past me, I'm, you know.
0: It's so creepy.
1: I can't reason my way out of it. Like, it's small. They don't bite. It really doesn't matter. I'm super scared of them.
0: I don't like them, and I'm not a big fan of spiders either. You know, so you and I are the same in that regard. Anybody, is there anybody that you have not played with that you would love to either write with or perform with or just sit down and get some wisdom from?
1: I love that question. That's a good one. I've had the chance to work with a lot of my idols, and, you know, working with the guys from Aerosmith or playing with Buddy Guy or the Gap Band or, you know, so many great musicians. I think probably the person that comes to mind first is Bonnie Raitt.
0: Mm.
1: I love her. She's just a super strong woman. She leads with her heart. She sings about things that matters. And she's just had this very long career. I don't want to be a one and done. You know, obviously I've been making records since the year 2000. I want a career, and I want it to mean something. And she just makes quality music, and I really have so much respect for her.
0: I would love to hear that collaboration. Wow.
1: You and me both.
0: Yeah. So
1: we'll see.
0: Look, you're the kind of person, and I'm pretty sure when you get here, you know, I'm tapping on your dressing room door, because we gotta chat a minute. You know, I know you're gonna get there, you know, before you gotta go on. You know, you're not the kind of person just run in there and just run on stage. So we're definitely gonna chop it up a little bit. I wish we had more time, but anyway, do want to let you know that Mendy is going to be at the Norfolk Waterfront Jazz Festival, and Smooth 88.1 WHOV will have a tent, and right beside that tent, there's going to be CD signings and autographs and all that kind of thing. Are you bringing CDs for sale or no?
1: Oh, yeah, I'm bringing CDs. I'm bringing scarves. We have scarves with wine and jazz.
0: So you got merch.
1: Oh, I got merch. I got stuff. I get jewelry, you know.

0: for you guys. It's just beautiful out there. So let's have some fun together.
1: Well, you know, I was going to ask you, did you have closing words, but you already did it. But I do want to say Saturday, August 22nd, it's going to be great. Friday's going to be great with Jonathan Butler, Michael Langton, Paul Taylor, Regina Bell, and Kim Scott. But Saturday, Reagan Whiteside, Mindy Hebert, Spira Jara, Gerald Albright. I'll be your host and MC, and I'm looking forward to Mindy. I'm so looking forward to seeing you solo, because every time I've seen you, you've been playing with somebody else. But really great to see you solo. So looking forward to seeing you.
0: That's crazy. I love it. You're gonna have a blast. And thank you for taking the time. It's always fun to talk to you. So let's do it more often. But I'll see you.
1: All right.
0: Second.
1: All right.

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1: It's time to let go of today's worries, trouble, and its hold on you. 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

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Good evening, I'm Jay Lang, and I've got my candle burning on my left and my favorite beverage on my right. 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Thank you for listening. So, from now until midnight, you know the deal. No drama, no worries. They can't survive here. From now until midnight, forget about your cares. Forget about your worries. And let the music take you wherever you want to go. So call a friend. 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

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The home of the Norfolk Waterfront Jazz Festival takes place next weekend at Town Point Park, Friday, August 21st. It's Kim Scott, Michael Langton, Paul Taylor, Regina Bell, and Jonathan Butler. Saturday, August 22nd, Reagan Whiteside, Mindy Hebert, Spyro Gyra, and Gerald Albright. I'll be a host for both days. I'll be at the park both days, August 21st, 22nd. We'll have a WHOV tent. There'll be gifts for you and paraphernalia. And those of you who still have

0: players will have CDs. We're kind of emptying out the library. So you can come by and pick up some things and say hello to all the personalities. So look for the WHOV tent, which will be to the left side of the stage on the walkway. Got it? Good. Tonight's word of wisdom coming up in just a bit, and romantic recipes to spice up your love life, your relationship, and just, you know, keep make your life happy and fulfilling. I'll be back in a moment.
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